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Should fragrances be banned in the workplace? We're talking about it tomorrow morning when you get up with Toby and Chili in the morning here at 97.1 Wash FM. And you'll never believe what some animal researchers are doing to raise money after their budgets got cut. Wait till you hear this in the morning.

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We're celebrating summer with you, and I got this letter from a young listener named Jessica. She says, Delilah, this summer has been like no other summer. Not only have I been able to spend time with old friends, hanging out with my family, but my little town received a gift from God back in June. We were sent some missionaries. They're between the ages of 14 and 18, 24 of them, plus 8 adults. I never thought these people would change my life the way they have. Their enthusiasm made me think about what I'm doing with my life. I started paying more attention, going to church, and spending a lot of time at my friend Christina's house. This past weekend, I was reminded how much

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Hope you're having a great early Thursday morning. We need to connect on our socials, too. At Teresa Lucas 3 on Twitter. I'm there waiting for you. Let me know what you got planned for today.

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1: I've been seeing so many people saying they've captured aliens on video on TikTok. 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

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It's going to be so much fun. 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
1: No way. That's amazing. Thank you.
0: Another $1,000 coming up later on this morning. Good luck.

0: the home of Toby and Chili in the Morning, 97.1 Wash FM. Hey, Dana, what's something that you thought was cool, but not so much now?
1: Caviar. Ew.
0: Oh, I agree with you on that one.
1: It's horrible. It's like little teeny weeny black eggs. And I mean, it's pretty. It looks good, I guess, but it tastes horrible. Ew.
0: Yup.

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A big shout out to Sarah working her shift at the hospital. 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Here's your song.

0: 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More and more people getting a grand in their hand.
1: No way. Are you kidding? I never win anything. This is amazing.
0: Never say never. Listen for those keywords all throughout your day today. Good luck.

0: In the capital city of the free world. It's 97.1 Wash FM. Toby and Chili in the morning. KT Harris is here as we talk about why we are feeling good this morning. It's like we do every morning. If you start the day in a very positive way, positive things will come from the rest of the day. At least that's the hope. And joy, if it's giving you joy this early morning, it's contagious. So feel free to call us and tell us what it is that's making you feel great today at 866-927-4361. Or tap that talkback microphone, which is wide open all the time waiting for you if you're listening on your iHeart app. And if you're signed in, why are you feeling good, KT Harris?
1: I'm feeling good because I got a new toy.
0: What'd you get?
1: And my birthday is coming up on Sunday, and my brother gave me a brand new pair. I have yet to open it. Smart glasses.
0: Oh, wow. That's
1: awesome. They record. They like do audio recording, but they also do like visual recording.
0: Yeah.
1: Oh, my gosh. This is going to be so
0: much
1: fun.
0: That's like those Meta glasses. That's awesome.
1: Yeah.
0: You can really roll up on people, and they never know you're like actually recording them. They're like, how nice glasses. You're like, yep, say that again.
1: I love it.
0: Say that again.
1: I can't wait to play with these.
0: Oh, I think I might have opened a can of worms by giving some love to smart glasses. But that is very cool. And of course, happy early birthday to you. I'm feeling good because this morning I felt just as I was leaving my house that I probably needed to grab this hoodie. And I'm glad I did because I was just going to wear a black t-shirt. That's kind of my uniform, right? A black t-shirt, some comfy pants. And then I thought to myself, well, I don't know how cool it's going to be in the studio. Well, I got in here and it's cool. So cool that the coffee that was warm is now cold.
1: Yeah, I'm to blame for that. I went in last night and I turned everything way down.
0: There's nothing wrong with that because if it's cold where you work, wear a hoodie. You have to be prepared. And so I was prepared. I left my own personal coffee mugs at home that keep my coffee warm no matter what. They're those Owala cups or whatever. But yeah, at least I've got my hoodie and I'm warm and cozy and comfy. And that's a good thing on a random Thursday morning. Why are you feeling good? Give us a call. You know where we are. We love hearing what it is that brings you joy this early in the morning. And the news, top stories at the top of the hour coming up. KT, what's going on?
1: DC is trying to keep the city cool by trying a very unique new program. I'll give you details coming up.
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1: President Trump says that the U.S. will be hitting Iran very hard after the regime targeted U.S. troops. While speaking to reporters in the Oval Office, Trump was asked about Iran's ballistic missile attack on the U.S. forces in the Middle East. U.S. Central Command said all of the missiles were intercepted. The Federal Reserve is leaving interest rates unchanged. Chairman Kevin Warsh said that job growth has kept pace with the workforce and the unemployment rate has changed little. President Trump showed what the new Dulles Airport will look like. Trump said that the original terminal design will be kept, but two concourses will be replaced and a nearly 10-story glass parking facility will be built. DC leaders are hoping that a pilot program will help lower street temperatures in the district. The DC Department of Transportation launched the Cool Quarters program this week. Now, crews are putting a solar reflective coating on 5 roadways to see if it can actually help reduce temperatures. American University will be tracking the before and after pavement temperatures to determine if the program should be expanded. Dual Citizen Brewery Company in St. Paul, Minnesota has decided to do a ranch dressing flavored beer for the state fair. The cream ale beer called Old Ranch Hand clocks in at 5% alcohol by volume and blends smooth malt with hints of buttermilk. We're going to see an absolutely gorgeous day. Less humidity, just a few clouds, high of 84. I hope you enjoy it. Currently 68 in Rockville.
2: And that is your first look at the news on this Thursday morning. 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And you get a dose of inspiration in the form of your morning mindset. We found a quote that we hope might help make your morning, therefore making your day, might help you to have a better day if it's not going so well so far. Or maybe it's something you need to share with somebody else. Regardless, we've got you coming up.
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1: This is the way to start your day with positive words and affirmations, something to get you on the right path, and we are ready, Toby.
0: The cynics may be the loudest voices, but they accomplish the least. The cynics may be the loudest voices, but they accomplish the least. A quote from former President Barack Obama. Why is it important for us to remember that today? Because negativity can distract us. Negativity can distract us from building something positive. And if we let negativity get to us today, it'll stop us from building something positive today. So let's remember the words from a former president, Barack Obama. The cynics may be the loudest voices, but they accomplish the least. That's your morning mindset. Keep it in mind. Share it with somebody who might need it. You'll find it. 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We'd be happy to send you that quote so you can share it with someone who might need it. Now stay there, because coming up next with Toby and Chili in the morning.
1: What's that smell? We shall discuss on whether or not this should be banned from the workplace.
0: Oh, this is going to be good. Don't go anywhere.
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0: 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Toby and Chili in the morning on a Thursday. KT Harris is in for the vacationing Chili Amar. And I've asked Crash, our producer, to join us because I had somebody in the office yesterday after the show ask me what I thought about fragrances in the workplace, like cologne, perfume, deodorant. She was of the opinion that fragrances should be banned because apparently she just gets some sort of reaction. She can't work. I go, are you saying that I smell bad today because I wear cologne? And she's like, no, you don't overdo it. But some people do. And that's when it crosses a line. So I wanted to pick your brain on this. And by the way, if you're listening to us, it's 866-927-4361. Should cologne, perfume, fragrances be banned in the workplace? Thoughts? We'll start with you, Crash.
1: Well, you know people are going to overdo it.
0: Mm-hmm.
1: So I would say, yeah, maybe.
0: It's the worst when they do.
1: I don't smell you.
0: Well, you're not close enough to me right now to smell me.
1: Well, I was like, you don't overdo it, so you do it right.
0: Yeah, like I go squirt, squirt, and then I'm done. I don't go squirt, squirt, squirt, squirt, squirt, squirt. Let me open my pants up. Squirt, squirt. Nope. You know, I'm not doing that.
2: But there are people that do that. I mean, there have been instances when you're in an elevator and you've got people with perfume and it's so noxious. It's like you feel like you cannot wait to get out of there.
0: Right.
2: So, I mean, I kind of am with Crash on this as far as if you have perfume or cologne on so bad that we know exactly where you've been. Oh, they went to the break room. They went to the bathroom. If your perfume is working harder than you are,
0: right,
2: then maybe a good idea to just kind of shut it all down.
3: If I leave a chemtrail.
0: Yeah. You said chemtrail. Yeah, if I can smell you coming, that's a problem.
2: Now, if it smells good, though, you know, I mean, I'm not going to hate. I do.
0: Yeah, see, I'm kind of with you. I think if you don't overdo it, you're fine. But if you do overdo it, you're going to cause people who have allergies to have that act up. Then it becomes a much bigger issue in the workplace. And I've read about workplaces that have straight up banned wearing cologne, perfume, having incense or fragrances because of that. So the two of you have some really good thoughts on this morning. And I'm still trying to figure out exactly where I stand, but I think I'm kind of lean in toward where Crash, you and KT stand. 866-927-4361. Should fragrances be banned in the workplace? If so, why? What fragrance do you think needs to go? Give us a call. We're talking this morning. Got something to add? Thought so.
2: Coming up in top stories, DC police need your help. Details on the way.
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1: Police in Washington, D.C. need your help. 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
1: President Trump is announcing the Freedom Haulers Initiative today. It's a push to put military veterans behind the wheels of commercial trucks. The plan comes as the administration plans to crack down on illegal immigrants and people who can't speak English driving big rigs on the nation's highways. China is reportedly sending up to 400 handheld missile launchers to Iran. Reuters says that Iran purchased hundreds of shoulder-fired air defense systems along with Chinese missiles for about $70 million and is expected to receive the first shipment within weeks. China's foreign ministry, however, is calling that report completely groundless. Howard University says that over 200 students have been re-enrolled after provided needed information for the school. Controversy erupted last week after more than 500 incoming first-year students were told they could not start classes next month. Some of the students said that they were waiting on outstanding grants and scholarships and were told by Howard officials that they would not be affected. Police are looking for a driver who was involved in a deadly hit-and-run crash in Northeast D.C. Investigators say that a white Audi Q7 drove into a park near Franklin Street and Bladensburg Road early Monday morning. Police say the driver abandoned the vehicle and ran from the scene. Anyone with information that could lead to an arrest is being asked to contact investigators. Gen Z has a new strategy for beating burnout by sprinkling moments of joy throughout the workday. Sly Soda polled current and former interns and found that nearly 80% said that short breaks or micro joys made their workday more enjoyable. Well, this will bring you joy. This forecast is looking great. Absolutely perfect. Less humid, just a few clouds and a high of 84. Right now, we are at 69 in Warrenton.
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0: Don't forget, 9:10 this morning, you've got a shot at $1,000 summertime cash. What wouldn't you do with an extra $1,000, Salamander? I'm thinking staycation for the weekend.
1: Yes.
0: It's 97.1 Wash FM, Toby and Chili in the morning. KT and I were talking with our producer, Crash, just a bit ago about fragrances in the workplace. Some people overdo it. Should fragrances be banned because of this?
1: We'd love to know what you think.
0: Jason, good morning in Alexandria. What say you about these fragrances in the workplace? Should we ban them, yay or nay?
2: You 100% should not have any fragrance or perfume, cologne, you name it, in the workplace.
1: But why?
2: I'm super allergic. At first, I thought it was because it was like gross smelling that I was having a visceral reaction. But then my doctor told me that it literally doesn't work in the capillaries in my lungs.
0: Well, Jason, I would say that's a good reason for saying that we should not have fragrances in the workplace. I mean, breathing is kind of important, especially when working. thank you for your 2 cents this morning. Mallory, hello there. Thanks for listening to us in Kensington this morning. What do you think?
3: It's hard because like some people smell real bad with cologne and perfume, and some people smell real bad without it. So, like, there's not really a win.
1: I think that every office has got that one coworker that basically thinks it's replacing good hygiene.
3: It's like some of you really need it, and some of you really need to stop.
0: Or take a shower every now and then. You know, body wash smells good. You smell great after you bathe and clean yourself. Good points there, Mallory. Thank you for the call this morning. Clint, Oxon Hill, good morning. Go ahead.
4: Because Axe Body Spray exists and because finance bros exist who wear Axe Body Spray, I think we should get rid of it altogether. I think that is the only solvent to this issue.
1: I think if we all remember, perfume should be a whisper, not a scream. We'll be okay.
0: And the same goes for cologne, guys. But in the meantime, Clint, loved your passion. Yes, we can. Yes, we can ban Axe Body Spray. Yes, we can. Toby and Chili in the morning at 866-927-4361.
1: And we have got to discuss what is happening with OnlyFans.
0: Well, we know what's happening with OnlyFans.
1: Yeah, but they're doing something that's kind of unheard of. Again, maybe. Okay. It's something different. We'll discuss it next.
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0: Toby and Chili in the morning. It is 97.1 Wash FM. KT Harris in for Chili Amar, who's on vacation this week. And Crash, our producer, is joining us. Guys, I've officially found the strangest, most bizarre fundraiser of the summer. There's researchers who have been studying the noble marmot. You know, the marmot, the big mountain rodents. Mm-hmm. They're in Colorado. Well, they lost their federal funding. Thanks, downtown. And now, because of this, they're doing what they've got to do. They're putting the marmots on OnlyFans. You know, OnlyFans. But it's not that OnlyFans that you might be thinking of. No, they're putting photos, videos, behind-the-scenes marmot content up so that they can keep their research going.
1: I think that that idea is absolutely brilliant. You need money and you can bring attention to the marmots. But you know, I mean, it's all for a good cause. But it had me thinking, if you could get an OnlyFans page that didn't have naughty material, but it was more like non-adult, what would you put out there?
0: That's a good question.
1: Crash?
2: My abs.
0: Of course, his abs.
2: No, but how to get them. It would be an educational program.
1: That's you right. are putting yourself out on Instagram all the time. I see the videos. I watch the videos. And if you put your abs out there, I'd put my credit card down.
0: Hi there. I'm Crash, and I have great abs. Would you like to have abs like me? Well, for $29.99 a month, I'll give you one-on-one lessons right here on OnlyFans and Only Abs with me, Crash.
1: Oh, my.
0: I'm thinking perhaps maybe I would start a series on OnlyFans. Toby Talks on the Toilet, where I sit on the commode and I just start spouting things that sound intelligent. I don't know if they actually are, but you know what? You have to tune in because you never know what I'm going to say next.
2: I'd subscribe to that.
1: In a weird way, yeah, you kind of Toby Talks on the Toilet. Yeah,
0: I would give you both now. Free subscriptions. And for the rest of the world, $29.99 a month. 866-927-4361 is the number. What would you put on OnlyFans? Keep it clean. What talent or skill do you have? Would people subscribe to it, do you think? Give us a call. Let's talk. Now, hang out for a few. Top stories at the top of the hour coming up. KT, what can we expect?
1: The Federal Reserve's big decision. Will it affect you? We'll give you details. It's on the way.
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2: 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I just love that.
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1: Federal Reserve has made its decision. What was it? We'll tell you all about it in

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1: The U.S. is launching more strikes on Iran. In a post on X, U.S. Central Command said that the strikes were a response to Tuesday night's attack by Iran on American forces in the Middle East. The Federal Reserve is leaving interest rates unchanged. Chairman Kevin Warsh said that job growth has kept pace with the workforce and that unemployment rate has changed little. The next rate decision will be coming in the middle of September. Virginia lawmakers are enthusiastic about a planned renovation of Dulles International Airport. President Trump announced $22 billion in improvements yesterday, including new terminals, a new parking structure, and the elimination of the airport's mobile lounges. Crews are expected to resume the search for a swimmer reported missing in the Potomac River. Search operations began yesterday when the 25-year-old man disappeared near Sandy Landing. Rescue personnel from Montgomery and Fairfax County continue their search, but they have yet to find the swimmer. Washington Nationals are on their way to Atlanta. After losing their series with the Blue Jays, Toronto scored a 5-2 win over Washington yesterday at Nats Park. Washington will start a four-game series with the Braves tonight. First pitch, 7:15. And the first reactions for the Spider-Man Brand New Day are out. Fandango said the movie feels deeper, more thoughtful, and more mature than the previous trilogy. And another critic calls it the best of the Tom Holland Spidey series. Brand New Day is projected to secure the biggest opening of the year. Less humid, but a gorgeous day. Few clouds, high of 84. Get out and enjoy it. Currently, we are at 69 in Woodbridge.
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0: Toby and Chili's Nearly Impossible Question.
1: KT Harris, hit us with that question one more time in case some peeps might have missed it.
2: Researchers say people who do this for just 10 minutes a day are significantly happier. What is it?
1: Tickets to see Diana Ross, Wolf Trap, August 19th. Up for grabs if you can answer that question right at 866-927-4361. What is your name and where are you from this morning, por favor?
3: Hey, Toby, this is Norm Starkey of Gambrills, Maryland.
1: Norm Starkey, everybody, of Gambrills. How are you on this Thursday?
3: Well, I'm glad it's Thursday. It's going to be a nice day, and that's always a good thing.
1: Yes, yes, it is. And now you need to answer this question. For these Diana Ross tickets, what's your guess?
3: I think it's the 10 minutes a day of walking.
1: Have you taken a 10-minute walk lately or no?
3: I do that quite a bit because I try to play golf occasionally, and that's considerably more than 10 minutes.
1: Yes, it certainly is. You know, it's crazy, man. You take three or four segments, like 10 minutes four times a day, that's 40 minutes of cardio. It's not a bad thing.
3: No, I've heard that, and I know that's true. And some sedentary people I know, I try to encourage them to do a little exercise. It doesn't hurt to walk.
1: That's right. And I got to tell you, it's also been one of the things that's helped my knee to recover, even though it's just taking its good, sweet time. That would be the correct answer. Take a walk. You're going to Diana Ross.
3: Well, thank you very much. I appreciate that.
1: Well, thank you very much, Norm from Gambrills. Thanks for being here. Enjoy the show, all right?
3: Okay.
2: Now go take a walk and get happy.
3: Get happy. Thank you.
1: And we've got more tickets for Diana Ross tomorrow morning, 7:10 after. Top stories at the top of the hour. If you want them, get them with Toby and Chili in the morning and stay there because next.
2: Got to discuss how you hurt yourself while you were doing something that, well, maybe you shouldn't have been doing.
1: We're not going to judge. We just want to hear your story at 866-927-4361. You know what to do, so go ahead and do it.
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0: 866-927-4361 is the number. 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I personally can't believe we're going to talk about this.
1: But we are.
0: Does flirting with ChatGPT or any form of AI count as cheating? Yes or no?
1: 11% of Americans admit that they've had a flirty or romantic conversation with an AI chatbot. 24% say that flirting with a chatbot does count as cheating. Have you ever flirted with a chatbot?
0: No.
1: Have you ever had a sassy conversation with a chatbot?
0: No.
1: 11% of Americans say that they've done that, that they've had a romantic conversation with AI or with a chatbot. And I'm like, how does this even happen?
0: I don't. No, but I do know that this number shocks me, that 12% of Americans claim that they've had a conversation that has aroused and put them in the mood, as it were.
1: What are you putting into the prompt for that?
0: What are you wearing?
1: My mind is blown. If your significant other was having a chatty conversation that was a little like flirtatious with a chatbot and you found it, is that cheating?
0: No, I don't think so. I was so wrapped up in this question yesterday that I posted on X, formerly Twitter, something about it, right? I was like, why, God, why is this happening? And then I tagged Grok, which is X's AI, their version of ChatGPT. And I said, what do you say, Grok? Is it cheating? And Grok AI gave me an answer. Do you know what it said?
1: What?
0: No. An AI has no body, no agency, and no stake in the outcome. It's a mirror of your own words, not a rival. If the chats replace real intimacy or get hidden, that's a relationship problem between two people. Call it what it is. Neglected connection, not cheating with code. So even AI says it's not cheating.
1: There you go. Mic drop. Boom.
0: What do you think? Is it possible to be cheating on your significant other with ChatGPT or any AI? 866-927-4361. If you caught your significant other in a flirtatious kind of emotional relationship with a chatbot, what would you do? Would you feel betrayed? Let's talk. You know where we are. I can't believe we're getting into this, but oh yes, we are.
1: And no judgments if you call.
0: In the meantime, hang out. Top stories at the top of the hour on the way. KT, what you got?
1: An expert says something really startling about gas prices. We'll give you all the details in just a few.
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3: Crash on southbound Virginia 95 in Dumfries has the left lane blocked, lined up from Dale City. Northbound 95.
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1: A warning from a gas industry expert that you need to know about. 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

0: 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We're talking this morning at 97.1 Wash FM. Toby and Chili in the morning, 866-927-4361. Crash, our producer, and KT, who's in for Chili and Mar and I, we were talking about this a little bit earlier, and we wanted to gather your thoughts.
1: According to this, 24% of Americans say that when your partner flirts with ChatGPT, they consider that cheating. Do you consider it cheating if your partner is flirtatious with AI?
0: Talkback is wide open. If you're signed in listening on your iHeart app right now, just tap speak and send us your thoughts. Roger from Fairfax, what do you think?
2: I think I would be upset if it started to get romantic.
1: See, I can see where it would irritate you if it was romantic. Part of it to me would be because, well, AI's not real.
2: God, everyone I know is using it for advice, but I can see how you could almost cross the line psychologically. So yeah, I think I would be upset if I found out it turned romantic. That's a little weird.
0: I would be very concerned about my significant other if she were flirting with AI. I would think she would need to go see a therapist about that because that's just not right. Thank you for your thoughts, Roger. Have a great day in Fairfax. Now, Drew in Navy Yard. If you're flirting with AI, having a relationship with AI, ChatGPT, is that cheating? Yes or no?
3: I don't think it would constitute cheating necessarily, but I would definitely be worried.
1: I see exactly what you're saying because it makes you think, what is your partner getting from AI that they're not getting from you?
0: That just sounds weird to hear you even say it that way. What specifically would you be worried about?
3: That there's something lacking in our relationship if they feel the need to talk to AI in that kind of way. I don't think it's cheating, but I would definitely be worried.
0: Drew in Navy Yard would be worried if his significant other was getting it on with ChatGPT. Thank you, sir. Now, Tracy in Bethesda, thoughts?
4: I think that any sort of flirting with ChatGPT is pretty ridiculous and pathetic.
1: But is it cheating?
0: You know, infidelity.
4: I'd say it doesn't count as cheating, but it's also a bigger issue if your partner is trying to flirt with AI. So I'd be pretty grossed out and upset if I found out my partner was doing that.
5: I'm sorry, Dave. I'm afraid I can't do that.
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0: 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KT, what's going on this week?
1: Well, this week it is the kickoff of the Prince William County Fair. I love the fair. Fair season is here. Prince George's, their fair happens in September. And MoCo, Montgomery County, mid-August. Oh, I love the rides, the food, spending all that money.
0: And the deep-fried everything.

0: 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Toby and Chili in the morning. Back to school.
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1: 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In Maryland, it's August 9th. 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
0: Wait a minute. What? Yeah. D.C.? What?
1: Nope.
0: Somebody get Mariel Bowser on the phone. It's 97.1 Wash FM. Well, my

0: Oh, this is cool. We get to see Sabrina Conti, who's in next on 97.1 Wash FM. We're Toby and Chili in the morning. She, at 9:10, has your shot at $1,000 summertime cash. You need it. What wouldn't you spend it on? I'm thinking long weekend, Ocean City, maybe.
1: I'm thinking get my nails did, get my hair did.
0: Don't miss your chance at that money. But right now, before we go,
1: we're going to leave you with some positive words, positive vibes. It is Tony's morning, Toby's morning mindset.
0: That's okay. You can call me Tony. It's fine. Tony Knapp. It makes me sound a little more Italian. Somebody get me some lasagna. Barack Obama says, the cynics may be the loudest voices, but they accomplish the least. The cynics, yeah, they may be the loudest voices, but they accomplish the least. Don't let the cynics stop you from reinventing your world today. All right? Remember, they don't have anything to say. It's positive anyway. You rise above.

Here's hoping the coffee is strong and plentiful. I definitely need it. Sabrina Conti, awake when I am usually just getting my first cup of coffee down. In for Jenny Chase today and tomorrow on 97.1 Wash FM, commercial free.

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It looks like fried green tomatoes for me because a couple of those are just, they didn't survive. 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

something nice about waking up in the morning and actually just getting your day out of the way. 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

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You know the five love languages, acts of service, quality time, there's three others. 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

Ocean City this past weekend. It's 97.1 Wash FM. What is your love language? Sabrina Conti in for Jenny Chase today. So the five love languages, if you don't know, are ways to connect with another person. Acts of service, quality time, words of affirmation, physical touch, and receiving gifts. I don't know which one mine is. I think probably receiving gifts. I like to buy things. However, I found a new love language. In 2 months from today, I am flying out of Dulles to go to Spain. I am so excited, but the dreaded flying out of Dulles portion is a love language that I think I need someone to speak to me. Dulles Airport has the best social media manager. If you follow them on Instagram, on X, they're hilarious. And one of their tweets, airport pickups and drop-offs are a love language. So who would like to volunteer?

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We have today and tomorrow, and that's it. Soak up the nice weather. 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

At this point, July 30th, the conversation is all things back to school. I got the Montgomery County Public School calendar printed out now on my fridge, ready for the year ahead. If your child has a cell phone, there's a big change coming to one of the school districts in our area. You're going to want to know about this before you send them back to school. That's coming up next on 97.1 Wash FM. It's Brittany Conti and for Jenny Chase.

0: Montgomery County Public Schools is the latest school to ban cell phones. This is new in this school year. It's 97.1 Wash FM. Sabrina Conti here. It's the bell-to-bell cell phone ban starting this year, August 25th, the first day of school. I think that's like, you know, the first day of school for the transition day. It's called eliminating previous high school expectations for lunch and passing periods. So yes, they have to be put away. Exceptions are permitted only for students with documented medical or learning accommodations, like who have IEPs or 504 plans, or when explicitly authorized by a teacher for specific instruction. There are storage methods. Individual schools may utilize classroom storage cubbies, holders, or locked pouches. It's varying by school to school. So when you get into school this year, do not be surprised. This is brand new for Montgomery County Public Schools, joining the ranks in a lot of Maryland schools and some Virginia schools as well as D.C. No cell phones. Bell to bell, complete ban.
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weekday morning. Toby and Chili in the morning start the day with an inspirational quote. It's called The Morning Mindset. 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
1: 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Usually on the air 2 to 7, and they're like, what's the hardest part? Is it getting up in the morning? No, it's figuring out when to eat breakfast. Haven't done it yet. You're like, Sabrina, it's lunchtime. Lunchtime for me is usually 4 o'clock. It's 97.1 Wash FM.

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Find a way to bottle it up and prescribe it to me when I'm sad, please, because this is all I need in a cold January day. It's Sabrina Conti in for Jenny Chase here on 97.1 Wash FM. I have big plans, too, because I'm not going to get out at 7 o'clock tonight. Done at 2. Taking Eleanor to see the Red Clay Strip.

coming home from school, sitting too close to the TV, watching MTV and VH1. May it rest in peace. Speaking of school, it's going to be here before we know it. The tax-free shopping in both Maryland and Virginia. 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

0: It's like 3 weeks until school is back in session. 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Sabrina Conti here. My daughter Eleanor is already starting with the new backpack, lunchbox, clothes. And, you know, they grow like weeds. 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I did the math, right? I did? Well, I'm so proud of myself. I was told in radio there would be no math.
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yesterday at Green Revolution Studio. They just moved up from Bethesda to Olney. It was fantastic. And she was like, we sell packages. I would love to buy a package. I need the money to buy a package. $1,000 coming your way for your spa treatments in summertime cash on Wash FM.

hearing my voice. And you're like, wait, what day is it? What time is it? Sabrina, why are you on the air at 1:20? I'm in for Jenny Chase today and tomorrow. And yes, I have a keyword for you to win $1,000. The keyword this hour is dollar. D-O.

forgot that it was happening. One thing that I would like to make sure I watch tonight, tomorrow. Tomorrow's Friday, Saturday. And I believe that wraps it up. I'll let you know what to watch. Why I always watch it at the beach. Seems like a terrible idea. Coming up next on 97.1 Wash FM. It's an annual tradition in my house.

0: front of me about sharks. It's 97.1 Wash FM. Sabrina Conti here. It is Shark Week. Little story. When I was a traffic reporter working in Silver Spring on Colesville Road, there was the Discovery Building there. If you know where I'm going with this. During Shark Week, you could never miss it because the week or so before, they had an inflatable shark that spanned the building. It was so cool. My window looked out over the tail. So Shark Week is this week only on Discovery. Today is Thursday. So the programming tonight, and it's all prime time, okay, starts at 8 o'clock. What shark attacked? At 8, 9 o'clock, how to train a great white, and 10 o'clock, ultimate shark dive. Now, my favorite is going to be on the last day of Shark Week, which is Saturday. Great White Highway kicks off at 8, and Thresher Shark, Stun to Kill. 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It's only $6. 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But a friend of mine works for a Canadian-based nature channel called Love Nature. They're also based out of Silver Spring, actually in the same building where I used to work in traffic. They have some free stations. Love Nature is providing shark content. It's called Planet Shark. You can find that on like your Samsung TV guide. So check that out.
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Yesterday, I took a personal day for something personal, which I'm not ready to share on the air, but it opens up a new chapter for me, okay? I'll say that. I bought myself New Chapter sunglasses, a whopping $30 pair of Gooders. Circle G, I pickled these myself. Let me know how you feel about them. I'm very excited.

Wait, Sabrina, why are you still talking? I thought you were done at 2 o'clock. Yeah, so did I. I forget that I'm actually on the air until 3. Then Lisa Berrigan will be back on the air. It's 97.1 Wash FM. This is short-lived while Jenny's on vacation. We're all back to normal next week.

Are you wrapping up your workday? I'm excited. I get to get out and possibly go to a happy hour. Sabrina DeConti here on 97.1 Wash FM, working until 3 this afternoon. Tomorrow, I'll be back in for Jenny Chase on Middays to kick off the final workday of the work week with over 2 hours. 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

Mars, I just might, on 97.1 Wash FM. If you are going towards the Chesapeake Bay and you plan on swimming or boating or touching the water, apparently doctors are warning of a very serious infection spreading. That's coming up next, what you need to know on 97.1 Wash.

0: not parasitic lettuce. Apparently, it's flesh-eating bacteria. There's always something. It's 97.1 Wash FM. Sabrina Conti here. This just in, doctors are warning of a very serious Vibrio infection spreading in the Chesapeake Bay. Flesh-eating bacteria cases on the rise this summer in the Chesapeake Bay and its tributaries. 72 people have been treated for a fast-spreading soft tissue infection. It spreads fast, it kills your tissue, it causes sepsis, and it results in amputation or even death. Cool. Why would we not go to the beach and dangle our feet into the bay? So try to stay out of it. Keep that in the back of your mind when you are around the area, and it is often entered through the body by breaks in the skin or eating improperly cooked shellfish or raw oysters. So cross that happy place off your list too.
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I'm done with the workday. It's 97.1 Wash FM. Sabrina Conti in for Jenny Chase today and tomorrow. I'll be back with you tomorrow morning at 9. Lisa Berrigan coming up next with another chance for you to win a grand in summertime cash. Take care.

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Lisa Berrigan in for Sabrina on 97.1 Wash FM. Beautiful afternoon, comfortable temperatures, a little bit of a breeze. We don't normally get these kind of nice days in the dog days of summer. Loving it.

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I'll tell you all about it next, right after Alanis Morissette, Hand in My Pocket, on 97.1 Wash FM.

0: 97.1 Wash FM. It's Lisa Berrigan in for Sabrina. This weekend starts the Clear the Shelters initiative, where lots of area shelters and rescue groups step up their efforts to get adoptable pets out of the shelters and into loving homes. Many organizations waiving the adoption fees, like Montgomery County Animal Services and Adoption Center in Durwood, right there on Monkester Mill. This Saturday, all adoption fees are waived. 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

There could be another George Michael Elton John duet released. They had a huge hit in the 90s with Elton's Don't Let the Sun Go Down on Me. Apparently, around the same time, they recorded another duet called This Kind of Love that has been sitting in the vaults ever since. If it's going to be released, I'll let you know when on 97.1 Wash FM.

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Looks like it's going to be a pretty good weekend for the beach, at least the start of the weekend. And there's something cool happening in Ocean City. I'll tell you all about that in less than 10 minutes on 97.1 Wash FM.

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It's Lisa Berrigan, in for Sabrina. If you're headed to Ocean City this weekend, there's already plenty happening, but here's something a little different to check out. The 2026 Nations Cup Pro Foot Volley kicks off today and runs through Sunday. Now, this is bringing teams from the U.S., Brazil, Spain, England, Argentina, and Mexico to the beach. Now, if you've never seen foot volley, think soccer meets beach volleyball. Players can use everything except their hands. Now, along with the international competition, there's also youth clinics and all-star exhibitions. So it's a fun event to catch if you're looking for something beyond the boardwalk.

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14: Partly cloudy this evening. Overnight temperatures will fall to 65. Partly to mostly sunny tomorrow. High 88.
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Jon Bon Jovi is reflecting on his ninth show run at Madison Square Garden, calling it beautiful and saying he's grateful to still be doing what he loves after his vocal cord surgery. 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

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It's Lisa Berrigan in for Sabrina Conti. If you're thinking about catching a movie this weekend, Spider-Man Brand New Day is looking like a huge one. Early reviews, very strong. A 91% critic score on Rotten Tomatoes. Some critics say it's the best Tom Holland Spider-Man movie yet. It's already being projected as the biggest opening weekend of the year. It officially opens tomorrow, but there are plenty of theaters across the DMV that have early screenings tonight, including Cinepolis in Gaithersburg, Bethesda Row, and AMC Tyson's Corner. It looks really, really good.

Kelly Clarkson on 97.1 Wash FM. Would love to see her do a duet again with Cyndi Lauper. They did perform together on Kelly's show 6 or 7 years ago. Would love to see them do it again. Here's Time After Time.

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Lady Gaga with a bunch of songs on the soundtrack. 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

0: official practice. What's up, Commanders family? I'm Brian Cooper Jr. here with your training camp report. Now, before things got started, head coach Dan Quinn and Adam Peters spoke to the media and shed some light on what training camp will look like this season.
1: I think what you'll see, you'll find some competition like in an everyday sense. And I think that's one of the very best ways that we'll get better. You know, like just good on good, some situations, like even a difficult camp can also be like stressful. You know, can we put ourselves in these spots so when the air gets thin that we feel like that's our space and we're going to work really hard into that spot.
0: In Rossa News, the Commander side wide receiver River Craycraft and punter Matt Hawk, while also releasing linebacker Andre Carter and tight end Anthony Firkser. Washington also activated defensive back Fred Davis II off the active non-football illness list. That's today's training camp report. 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